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4: Partly cloudy skies overnight tonight with temperatures down to 65 degrees for an overnight low. We're going to stay mostly sunny into Monday, a little cooler. Daytime high reaching 81, a couple of light clouds late into the day and staying partly cloudy then Monday night, down to 61 degrees for an overnight low. Sunny skies Tuesday with a high of 82, a couple of showers, thunderstorms returning then Tuesday night, overnight low of 65. I'm meteorologist Jason Laird.
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4: Partly cloudy skies overnight tonight with temperatures down to 65 degrees for an overnight low. We're going to stay mostly sunny into Monday, a little cooler. Daytime high reaching 81, a couple of light clouds late into the day and staying partly cloudy then Monday night, down to 61 degrees for an overnight low. Sunny skies Tuesday with a high of 82, a couple of showers, thunderstorms returning then Tuesday night, overnight low of 65. I'm meteorologist Jason Laird.
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fly on my drive to the top. I've been out of shape, taking out the box. I'm an astronaut. I blasted off the planet, rock that caused catastrophe, and it matters more because I had it. Now I had, I thought about wreaking havoc on an opposition. Kind of shocking, they want a static with precision. I'm automatic quarterback. I ain't talking second packet. Pack it up, I don't panic. Better.

That's My Body Isn't Ready by Somber at number 39. And this is Alex Warren taking over the countdown this weekend. But before I finish playing the 40 biggest songs, I'm really hoping to make some new friends. So give me a call and ask anything you want. Or we can just make small talk. It's really up to you. The number here at the studio is 1-877-AT-40-FAN. Operators are standing by, and by operators, I mean me. I'm just waiting by the phone. I'm counting on you guys to flood those phone lines while I play another hit.

0: That's Click Clack Symphony by Ray and Hans Zimmer. It's on the verge of making the chart. Hey, what's up? This is Alex Warren coming for Seacrest while he takes the weekend off. Now I have more hit songs and more of me coming up, so don't move a muscle. Unless you need a snack or something, but that's the only excuse. I'll be right back.
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5: Partly cloudy skies overnight tonight with temperatures down to 65 degrees for an overnight low. We're going to stay mostly sunny into Monday, a little cooler. Daytime high reaching 81, a couple of light clouds late into the day and staying partly cloudy then Monday night down to 61 degrees for an overnight low. Sunny skies Tuesday with a high of 82, a couple of showers, thunderstorms returning then Tuesday night, overnight low of 65. I'm meteorologist Jason Laird.
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10: Hey, what's up? 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And earlier, I told you I'd answer any questions you have, which I fully intend to do. 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Just head to @AmericanTop40 and tell me what you want to know in the question box posted on our story. I'll answer one in a second. But first, this.

0: That's Bloodline, but me, Alex Warren, your guest host this weekend. Thanks to Renix in Lucasville, Ohio for requesting that one. So I teamed up with Jelly Roll on that song and we debuted it at Stagecoach, which was a wild experience. It was pretty crazy playing that for the first time in front of 80,000 people. I would be lying to you if I didn't say I wasn't pooping myself. That was terrifying. And I just actually, funny enough, met a lot of my dream musicians to meet right before that, and Tim Cook. So that was nice.
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0: Hey everyone, it's Alex Warren running the countdown while Ryan takes a few hours of PTO. So by my count, we've already made it through 10 songs, which means we have 30 left? I didn't graduate high school. Checking my math on that one. But now, let's play another one before I get more confused.
1: Number

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1: American Top 40 with special guest host Alex Warren. It continues after this.
2: Ice Cube's Big 3 season has come down to this. 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
16: Partly cloudy skies overnight tonight with temperatures down to 65 degrees for an overnight low. We're going to stay mostly sunny into Monday, a little cooler. Daytime high reaching 81, a couple of light clouds late into the day and staying partly cloudy then Monday night, down to 61 degrees for an overnight low. Sunny skies Tuesday with a high of 82, a couple of showers, thunderstorms returning then Tuesday night, overnight low of 65. I'm meteorologist Jason Laird.
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0: Hey, I know this song that's on my mind by me, Alex Warren, your guest host, while Ryan is off playing that one for Anna in New York City. So I made that song with Rosé, and we didn't actually meet face-to-face until we made the music video, funny enough, and she helped me find my side, which I didn't know existed. I thought both sides were just meh, and somehow I found that once I was a little bit more meh, and which was really nice. And so she was very sweet, and it's my left side. If anyone was wondering, take pictures from the left.
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0: Yep, it's still me. If you have a question you've always wanted to ask me, this is your shot. 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And maybe I'll answer. It's got to be good. 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
13: Partly cloudy skies overnight tonight with temperatures down to 65 degrees for an overnight low. We're going to stay mostly sunny into Monday, a little cooler. Daytime high reaching 81, a couple of light clouds late into the day and staying partly cloudy then Monday night, down to 61 degrees for an overnight low. Sunny skies Tuesday with a high of 82, a couple of showers, thunderstorms returning then Tuesday night, overnight low of 65. I'm meteorologist Jason Laird.
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0: Hey friends, this is Alex Warren filling in for Ryan while he's out, and this feels like a perfect place to answer another question from you guys, so let's do it.
17: Hi Alex, this is Tatum from Monterey. I am so excited for Wild Child. Did your songwriting process change for your new album? Thanks.
0: Oh, the song process always changes. I think it's just depending on what's happening. When I wrote this album, it was right off the heels of a really difficult situation in my personal life. And I was really upset. I was really angry. I wanted to kind of just like, I'm not a confrontational person. So when I wrote this song, I just wanted to scream at someone, and I'm not that type of guy. So I screamed into a microphone and I wrote a very empowering, but also kind of F you song that I've never been able to write before. And yeah, so the process changes on what I'm feeling. And every time I go through a really bad thing in my life or a really great thing, I just go into a studio and I start writing into a book, and it's really, really healing. So it's like therapy. So yeah, it's always changing. Thanks for that question, Tatum.

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1: That's Carry You Home by me, Alex Warren, your guest DJ this weekend. Sending love to Kendrick in Birmingham, Alabama for requesting that song. So I actually wrote that song for my wedding, but a lot of fans have played this one and Ordinary on their special day too. What's crazy is I proposed to my wife and I was like, you know what? Yeah, I'm going to write a wedding song. We're going to play it at my wedding. Awesome. Never did. We played Lover by Taylor Swift instead. And I love you, honey.
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1: 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So let's make the most of these precious few moments we have left and jump right back into music.

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5: Kicking off our work week with mostly sunny skies. Not bad temperature-wise, reaching 81 into the afternoon. A couple of light clouds expected, and partly cloudy skies do stick with us then Monday night, eventually cooling off to 61 for an overnight low. Tuesday, really more of the same, kind of a carbon copy for us. Mostly sunny skies, 82 for a daytime high. Clouds late into the day, some scattered showers, thunderstorms returning Tuesday night. I'm meteorologist Jason Laird.
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11: Hey, it's Alex Warren sitting behind Ryan's golden mic while he's out. So I'm just wrapped up on the North American leg of my Finding Family on the Road tour, and the shows were so special. Some highlights, oftentimes, I think I have a really special bond with my fans. It's often that I feel like looking in from an outer perspective, you're kind of like, what's that about? And oftentimes it's what I sign. I love signing things for my fans. They'll bring stuff to my shows and I can't help but just do it. And so a few of those of my favorites were people's ashes, you know, their parents' ashes. I've signed a lot of prosthetic arms and legs, canes, and it makes me very happy. I even signed a child's forehead. So that's a lot of my favorite parts of tour that I can't really stop forgetting about. Anyway, I'm playing a couple shows in Japan this weekend, and then I head to Singapore, and then a run in Australia and New Zealand. So I hope to see you all at my show. Now let's get back to the countdown with another hit.

0: It's Burning Down by me, Alex Warren, your fill in Seacrest this weekend. Thanks to Danny in Orlando, Florida for sending in that request. So, Burning Down was a song I always wanted to write, but it took a while to get the guts to do it. Like I said earlier, I'm not a very confrontational person, so when I write these songs, I try my best to kind of be mysterious in some ways, and I think the world kind of knew what the song was about when I wrote it, and it was a little nerve-wracking, and so I'm so happy I did it because I feel like it empowered a lot of other people in situations similar to Get Out, and so it was really cool that we were able to do that, and I'm really happy that people like the song.
1: Seacrest is out this weekend.
2: But having the longest-running countdown show guest-hosted by an artist with one of the longest-running number one songs seems perfectly ordinary.
1: Warren is taking over American Top 40.
0: Hey everybody, it's Alex Warren filling in for Seacrest, and I can't believe it either, but we've made it to the top two songs. And before I reveal who has number two, I'm going to answer one final question, so this better be good.
3: Hi Alex, my name is Emily from Reading, Pennsylvania. I love the relationship that you and Cover have. My question for you is, what is the biggest piece of advice you can give for having a amazing relationship while also having such a busy schedule?
0: Wow, that's a good question. You know, you're gone all the time, and it's how do you balance that with being able to prioritize someone in your life that you care so much about? I try my best, really, to be a great husband, but also she comes on tour with me a lot. We go to zoos, and we try to make date nights and try to make as weird of a situation that this is as normal as possible. My wife and I met when we were both 18, and we slept in a car together, and all of a sudden our life changed overnight, and trying to figure out how to make that regular, normal thing has been pretty difficult. But yeah, as long as you put that person first and find compromise and balance, I think that you're pretty good. Thanks for that question. Now here's number two song, It's So Easy by Olivia Dean.

0: feeling me? Let's do something. Let's make a bet.
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1: Kicking off our work week with mostly sunny skies. Not bad temperature-wise, reaching 81 into the afternoon. A couple of light clouds expected and partly cloudy skies do stick with us. Then Monday night, eventually cooling off to 61 for an overnight low. Tuesday, really more of the same, kind of a carbon copy for us. Mostly sunny skies, 82 for a daytime high. Clouds late into the day, some scattered showers, thunderstorms returning Tuesday night. I'm meteorologist Jason Laird.
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1: Me not working hard. 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
1: Kicking off our work week with mostly sunny skies. Not bad temperature-wise, reaching 81 into the afternoon. A couple of light clouds expected, and partly cloudy skies do stick with us. Then Monday night, eventually cooling off to 61 for an overnight low. Tuesday, really more of the same, kind of a carbon copy for us. Mostly sunny skies, 82 for a daytime high. Clouds late into the day, some scattered showers, thunderstorms returning Tuesday night. I'm meteorologist Jason Laird.
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1: Kicking off our work week with mostly sunny skies, not bad temperature-wise, reaching 81 into the afternoon, a couple of light clouds expected, and partly cloudy skies do stick with us then Monday night, eventually cooling off to 61 for an overnight low. Tuesday, really more of the same, kind of a carbon copy for us, mostly sunny skies, 82 for a daytime high. Clouds late into the day, some scattered showers, thunderstorms returning Tuesday night. I'm meteorologist Jason Laird.
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1: Kicking off our work week with mostly sunny skies. Not bad temperature-wise, reaching 81 into the afternoon. A couple of light clouds expected, and partly cloudy skies do stick with us. Then Monday night, eventually cooling off to 61 for an overnight low. Tuesday, really more of the same, kind of a carbon copy for us. Mostly sunny skies, 82 for a daytime high. Clouds late into the day, some scattered showers, thunderstorms returning Tuesday night. I'm meteorologist Jason Laird.
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2: Kicking off our work week with mostly sunny skies, not bad temperature wise, reaching 81 into the afternoon. A couple of light clouds expected, and partly cloudy skies do stick with us. Then Monday night, eventually cooling off to 61 for an overnight low. Tuesday, really more of the same, kind of a carbon copy for us. Mostly sunny skies, 82 for a daytime high. Clouds late into the day, some scattered showers, thunderstorms returning Tuesday night. I'm meteorologist Jason Laird.
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1: Kicking off our work week with mostly sunny skies, not bad temperature-wise, reaching 81 into the afternoon. A couple of light clouds expected, and partly cloudy skies do stick with us. Then Monday night, eventually cooling off to 61 for an overnight low. Tuesday, really more of the same, kind of a carbon copy for us. Mostly sunny skies, 82 for a daytime high. Clouds late into the day, some scattered showers, thunderstorms returning Tuesday night. I'm meteorologist Jason Laird.
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4: Kicking off our work week with mostly sunny skies, not bad temperature-wise, reaching 81 into the afternoon. A couple of light clouds expected, and partly cloudy skies do stick with us then Monday night, eventually cooling off to 61 for an overnight low. Tuesday, really more of the same, kind of a carbon copy for us. Mostly sunny skies, 82 for a daytime high. Clouds late into the day, some scattered showers, thunderstorms returning Tuesday night. I'm meteorologist Jason Laird.
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1: I don't understand why. See, it's burning me to hold on to this. I know this is something I gotta do, but that don't mean I want to. What I'm trying to say is that

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WFAV 95.1. It's currently 69 degrees at the Greater Kankakee Airport. It's Scott Smith joining you live, local. It's the Scott Show. And today it's, I think we're in for a pretty nice day. This is going to be fantastic. There is a slight chance of rain, but for the most part, mostly sunny, high of 80. Let's make the most of our Monday. August 17th, 2026, WFAV 95.1. All right, so coming up, Niall Horan's newest one called Tastes So Good. After Sia, Chandelier on WFAV 95.1.

0: Right now, it's about 5:20 in the morning at WFAV 95.1. That's Niall Horan. It Tastes So Good. The Scott Show. Weekend next, Miley Cyrus coming up and Max McNown as well. As we keep going with more of your favorites early on a Monday.
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2: Hi, Chris, you're moving in from the Northern Plains, and we're looking pretty good today. We'll be hitting about 80 for the afternoon high, and it should be sunny for the overnight hours, clear skies, and our low dropping to 60. No big changes coming up for Tuesday, 80 on the high, plenty of sunshine, and it may be a little bit windy in the afternoon hours. Then we have a cold front dropping in on Tuesday night. Pretty good chance of showers and thunderstorms. A few lingering showers and upper 70s Wednesday. I'm meteorologist Steve Hamilton.
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1: 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Scott Smith here at the Scott Show. Was it the most important Bears game of the season? No. But did I have a great time watching a bunch of players? I was unfamiliar with a lot of the names because they're not, you know, the big starting players on the team. Yes, I was at the preseason game on Saturday. It was a noon kickoff. To see the Chicago Bears get a win over the Browns. Browns did play a lot of starters. The Bears, you know, there were some in there, but, you know, a lot of those big names not happening. Tyson Bagent, though, our backup, got the start of the game, had some big moments. Johnson did some rushing plays. Santos missed the first one, but he got a couple field goals in there. Definitely some highlights for some of the up-and-comers on the team. And as someone who was there, in real life, had a great time. Did not bother. You know what I mean? It would have been nice to see Caleb in Rome. I know Luther Burden's out, but had a blast at the preseason game. I know they don't really matter yet, but still fun to be there in person to see it all happen. And I'm so glad it's football season for sure. WFAV 95.1. It's about 5:31 now. Miley Cyrus is on the radio.

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3: My fisher moving in from the northern plains, and we're looking pretty good today. We'll be hitting about 80 for the afternoon high, and it should be sunny for the overnight hours. Clear skies and our low dropping to 60. No big changes coming up for Tuesday. 80 on the high, plenty of sunshine, and it may be a little bit windy in the afternoon hours. Then we have a cold front dropping in on Tuesday night. Pretty good chance of showers and thunderstorms. Few lingering showers and upper 70s Wednesday. I'm meteorologist Steve Hamilton.
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Dua Lipa, Don't Start Now, 6:13 at WFAV. 95.1, we'll check in, get the latest from the newsroom in a few, like, minutes. A few minutes, in case, you know, in case there was confusion. Martin Garrix and Ed Sheeran collabed, teamed up, did this thing. They did a thing. Repeat it, it's on WFAV, 95.1.

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1: A health expert is offering advice on how to manage stress. Sandra Darling, a preventative medicine physician at the Cleveland Clinic, says chronic stress can impact memory, make it harder to concentrate, and contribute to brain fog and age of your brain.
2: Chronic stress is a real concern for brain health because, primarily because of cortisol, what we call the stress hormone. Cortisol, over time, is particularly damaging to the neurons, especially in areas of the brain related to memory and learning.
1: In order to manage it, she recommends regular exercise, healthy diet, and a consistent sleep schedule. She also says it's important to make time for activities you enjoy and practice meditation. That's the latest. I'm Jake Lamore on WFAV.
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4: My pressure moving in from the northern plains, and we're looking pretty good today. We'll be hitting about 80 for the afternoon high, and it should be sunny for the overnight hours. Clear skies and our low dropping to 60. No big changes coming up for Tuesday. 80 on the high, plenty of sunshine, and it may be a little bit windy in the afternoon hours. Then we have a cold front dropping in on Tuesday night. Pretty good chance of showers and thunderstorms. Few lingering showers and upper 70s Wednesday. I'm meteorologist Steve Hamilton.
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Tame Impala and Jenny Dracula, 626 WFAV 95.1, playing your favorites from the 2000s to now as we are back to the routine. It's back to school for some. Others, you know, the different days for different schools. We're all just doing the best we can to keep on moving and get things done. 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

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Your favorites.

That's the new one from Benson Boone, The Time of My Life. How are you? This is WFAV 95.1. 6:38, mostly sunny today. There's a slight chance of rain, high of 80. 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
1: Let's take a look now at what's going on overhead this week with our notable night sky news. Here's Madeline Shepley, astronomy professor and director of the Strickler Planetarium at Olivet.
2: Welcome to your notable night sky news, where we update you on things of note in space in the night sky. Tomorrow night, 45 minutes after sunset, you can catch the Moon and Venus near each other in the sky. Then, Wednesday night, you can catch a narrow ringed Saturn and a parade of some of its moons if you have the right telescope. A smaller telescope will only yield Titan, but a more modest setup can also catch Rhea, Tethys, and Dione. And an advanced setup will additionally bag Iapetus and Enceladus. Then, Friday would be a good opportunity to catch the Ring Nebula in the constellation of Lyra if you have a telescope. If you find it, it'll look like a small smoke ring against a background of pinpoint stars. Finally, Sunday gives you a good opportunity to split Albireo, a color contrast binary star system, in the constellation of Cygnus. This will also require a telescope. From Olivet Nazarene University, this is Madeline Shepley.
1: That is the latest. Have a good rest of your day. Be safe, everybody. I'm Rob West on WFAB.
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8: Hi, Trish, you're moving in from the northern plains, and we're looking pretty good today. We'll be hitting about 80 for the afternoon high, and it should be sunny for the overnight hours, clear skies, and our low dropping to 60. No big changes coming up for Tuesday. 80 on the high, plenty of sunshine, and it may be a little bit windy in the afternoon hours. Then we have a cold front dropping in on Tuesday night. Pretty good chance of showers and thunderstorms. A few lingering showers and upper 70s Wednesday. I'm meteorologist Steve Hamilton.
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WFAV 95.1. What's up? Man, we're just doing the best we can to get going back in the routine for many, the school routine. That's right. It's that time of year, kind of a different day, depending on which day you go to school. But yes, yeah, you've had the summer, or maybe you still have a lingering couple days. Practices for sports and activities already going on, like St. Ann Golf's in action later today. We'll do the local sports coming up. But yes, KSD 111, Kankakee School District 111, first day for students today. Same thing with BBCHS. But like Watseka schools, first day's on Wednesday. Bishop McNamara, first day of regular school attendance Wednesday. It's WFAV 95.1, The Scott Show. Good morning.

WFAV 95.1 live and local on a Monday morning with the Scott Show. I'm Scott Smith. Bishop McNamara boys golf. The golf team placed first at the St. Lawrence Invite at Green Garden Country Club. St. Anne's golf team, one of the area schools playing later today. This Friday night, Bishop McNamara football is at Wilmington. Non-conference game. Kankakee High School kicks off the football season Friday at Edwardsville and BBCHS. 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

0: What's up, class of 2030 that are going to school this week and all that are doing back to school, of course, as well, WFAV 95.1.
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1: Governor J.B. Pritzker would like to keep the Bears in Illinois, but not at the expense of taxpayers. The governor said the state continues to speak with the team about a possible stadium bill, but the team hasn't informed them what they want.
2: But it is on them, just as it is on any organization, a business or otherwise, that wants help from the state of Illinois to come to us and tell us exactly what it is, now that they know what parameters are acceptable to the legislature, how they want that bill to look.
1: Pritzker's comments came the same day that the Bears announced their focus remains on a proposed stadium project in Hammond, Indiana. The team hasn't ruled out staying in Illinois. That's the latest. I'm Jake Lamore on WFAV.
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6: High pressure moving in from the northern plains, and we're looking pretty good today. We'll be hitting about 80 for the afternoon high, and it should be sunny for the overnight hours, clear skies, and our low dropping to 60. No big changes coming up for Tuesday. 80 on the high, plenty of sunshine, and it may be a little bit windy in the afternoon hours. Then we have a cold front dropping in on Tuesday night. Pretty good chance of showers and thunderstorms. Few lingering showers and upper 70s Wednesday. I'm meteorologist Steve Hamilton.
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Which side you on for that? Hey, this is Benson. Boom. Let's go. It's a Monday. 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

WFAV 95.1, Scott Show. I'm Scott Smith. You know, a food truck is good. A bunch of them even better, right? Food Truck Fest happened over the weekend in Bourbonnais. Seemed to be another great success. WFAV. What were you up to? Chicago Air and Water Show after the Saturday morning weather rolled out. They got on with it. 7:31, like I mentioned. And today, mostly sunny. Slight chance of rain. High about 80 in Kankakee.

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I was there at Soldier Field on Saturday. I loved it. I know it's the preseason, still had a blast. And it was great that the Chicago Bears got the win. You know, I went for the lunch, stayed for the game. Tenders and fries are no joke. The Scott Show.

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1: What? 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
1: Most students in the area will be back in the classroom by the end of this week. Kankakee County Sheriff's Department Chief Deputy Trent Bukowski reminds you to be careful as you drive around the county.
2: The Kankakee County Sheriff's Office would like to remind everyone that our roads and neighborhoods will soon be much busier with students, school buses, parents, and school staff. We're asking all motorists to be especially alert as you travel through school zones and residential areas. Watch carefully for children walking or riding bicycles to school. Be prepared for increased traffic around schools, and please slow down and follow all posted speed limits. Most importantly, remember that when a school bus stops, children may be getting on or off the bus. Never pass a stopped school bus when its red lights are flashing and stop arm is extended. Give yourself extra time, be patient, and remember that a few extra seconds could make the difference in protecting a child. The Kankakee County Sheriff's Office will be increasing our patrol presence in and around school zones as the new school year begins. Our goal is simple: to help make sure our children get to and from school safely. Let's all do our part to make safety a priority this school year. Slow down, stay alert, and watch out for our kids.
1: 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I'm Jake Lamore on WFAV.
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6: Mike Fisher moving in from the Northern Plains, and we're looking pretty good today. We'll be hitting about 80 for the afternoon high, and it should be sunny for the overnight hours. Clear skies and our low dropping to 60. No big changes coming up for Tuesday. 80 on the high, plenty of sunshine, and it may be a little bit windy in the afternoon hours. Then we have a cold front dropping in on Tuesday night. Pretty good chance of showers and thunderstorms. Few lingering showers and upper 70s Wednesday. I'm meteorologist Steve Hamilton.
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1: Lady Gaga, Bad Romance on WFAV 95.1, your favorites. So, Indiana Beach, the last operating day of the regular 2026 season will be Sunday, September 27th. There are tickets that you can win this week. Still time to get in there before the end of the season. So let's try to hook you up with four of those on the next WFAV 95.1 Winning Wednesday. Four tickets for Indiana Beach. You could still use this season. That's happening on Wednesday. And thanks again to Bricks and Minifigs and Bradley for their support. 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
1: 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It's the Scott Show. My voice a little rough today. Sounds like I've been out partying like 36 hours straight.
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It's 8:08 in the morning on a Monday. Let's play a brand new song, Karol G and Bruno Mars. This one's called Still on WFAV.

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Playing your favorites, Carol G and Bruno Mars, Still. And somehow that song sounds like so, you know, modern and right now, but also at the same time, like a classic that you've, you know, that's been a part of your playlist for years. So I don't know, but they've somehow pulled it off, Carol G and Bruno Mars. Thank you for listening today. It's the Scott Show. WFAV 95.1, so like KSDU 111, first day for students today. BBCHS is back at it today. Now, Watseka schools, their first day on Wednesday. First day of regular school attendance Wednesday for Bishop McNamara as well. WFAV, let's talk a quick look at local sports. Bishop Mac Boys Golf plays first as a team at the St. Lawrence Invite at Green Garden Country Club. Now, this Friday night, Bishop Mac football is at Wilmington for a non-conference game. Kankakee High School will kick off the football season at Edwardsville. 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The Scott Show with One Direction. 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

0: 95.1 is keeping up with what's happening. 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Banking as it should be.
1: A health expert is offering advice on how to manage stress. Sandra Darling, a preventative medicine physician at the Cleveland Clinic, says chronic stress can impact memory, make it harder to concentrate, and contribute to brain fog and age of your brain.
2: Chronic stress is a real concern for brain health because, primarily because of cortisol, what we call the stress hormone. Cortisol, over time, is particularly damaging to the neurons, especially in areas of the brain related to memory and learning.
1: In order to manage it, she recommends regular exercise, healthy diet, and a consistent sleep schedule. She also says it's important to make time for activities you enjoy and practice meditation. That's The Latest. I'm Jake Lamore on WFAV.
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0: tonight. Pretty good chance of showers and thunderstorms. A few lingering showers and upper 70s Wednesday. I'm meteorologist Steve Hamilton.
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Hate That a Mage Loved Me, Ariana Grande. And at the show, performed in London, night two of the Eternal Sunshine tour over the weekend, Ariana Grande brought out Cynthia Erivo, played some music from Wicked, doing For Good. Also performed the song Happy Days. 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

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It's WFAV 95.1, your favorites. Have you seen the movie?

AV 95.1, Mr. Know It All, Teddy Swims, A42 on Winning Wednesday in a couple of days, presented by Bricks and Mini Figs on WFAV. It'll be your chance. There is still time, several weeks left in the season over at Indiana Beach, and we have four tickets. Get that in before the end of summer, before the season closes. There, four tickets, Indiana Beach. That's this Wednesday. Last week we gave you Ed Sheeran tickets. Here's Bad Habits. On

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1: Let's take a look now at what's going on overhead this week with our notable night sky news. Here's Madeline Shepley, astronomy professor and director of the Strickler Planetarium at Olivet.
2: Welcome to our notable night sky news, where we update you on things of note in space in the night sky. Tomorrow night, 45 minutes after sunset, you can catch the Moon and Venus near each other in the sky. Then, Wednesday night, you can catch a narrow-ringed Saturn and a parade of some of its moons if you have the right telescope. A smaller telescope will only yield Titan, but a more modest setup can also catch Rhea, Tethys, and Dione, and an advanced setup will additionally bag Iapetus and Enceladus. Then, Friday would be a good opportunity to catch the Ring Nebula and the constellation of Lyra if you have a telescope. If you find it, it'll look like a small smoke ring against a background of pinpoint stars. Finally, Sunday gives you a good opportunity to split Albireo, a color contrast binary star system, in the constellation of Cygnus. This will also require a telescope. From Olivet Nazarene University, this is Madeline Shepley.
1: That is the latest. Have a good rest of your day. Be safe, everybody. I'm Rob West on WFAV.
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8: My Fisher moving in from the northern plains, and we're looking pretty good today. We'll be hitting about 80 for the afternoon high, and it should be sunny for the overnight hours. Clear skies and our low dropping to 60. No big changes coming up for Tuesday. 80 on the high, plenty of sunshine, and it may be a little bit windy in the afternoon hours. Then we have a cold front dropping in on Tuesday night. Pretty good chance of showers and thunderstorms. A few lingering showers and upper 70s Wednesday. I'm meteorologist Steve Hamilton.
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Taylor Swift coming up, Ella Langley in a few minutes. Right now, Blink 182, one more.

WFAV 95.1. That was like their "We're Back" kind of song. One more time, Blink 182, and they're still working on new music. It's 9:08. Ella Langley. Lots of people saw Ella Langley, Lainey Wilson, and others at Illinois State Fair.

9:15, right now 72 degrees in Beecher. 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Taylor Swift, I Knew It, I Knew You.

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1: Governor J.B. Pritzker would like to keep the Bears in Illinois, but not at the expense of taxpayers. The governor said the state continues to speak with the team about a possible stadium bill, but the team hasn't informed them what they want.
2: But it is on them, just as it is for on any organization, a business or otherwise, that wants help from the state of Illinois to come to us and tell us exactly what it is, now that they know what parameters are acceptable to the legislature, how they want that bill to look.
1: Pritzker's comments came the same day that the Bears announced their focus remains on a proposed stadium project in Hammond, Indiana. The team hasn't ruled out staying in Illinois. That's the latest. I'm Jake Lamore on WFAV.
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5: My pressure moving in from the northern plains, and we're looking pretty good today. We'll be hitting about 80 for the afternoon high, and it should be sunny for the overnight hours. Clear skies and our low dropping to 60. No big changes coming up for Tuesday. 80 on the high, plenty of sunshine, and it may be a little bit windy in the afternoon hours. Then we have a cold front dropping in on Tuesday night. Pretty good chance of showers and thunderstorms. Few lingering showers and upper 70s Wednesday. I'm meteorologist Steve Hamilton.
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WFAV 95.1, your favorites from the 2000s to now. That is Billie Eilish. It's the Scott Show. I got a chance to go to the Bears game on Saturday. It was a noon kickoff at Soldier Field. And was I good luck? Yes. Should I go to more games because I'm good luck? Probably. But, yeah, Bears got to win. All right, right. Currently, it is low to mid-70s in Piatone. It's WFAV, the Scott Show.

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Also, we have a $50 gift card from Oliver's Bar and Grill included. 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We'll get all our entries and announce a winner at the start of September. So that's August to 815-928-WFAV. Good luck.

0: 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The Scott Show back tomorrow. 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
6: High pressure moving in from the northern plains, and we're looking pretty good today. We'll be hitting about 80 for the afternoon high, and it should be sunny for the overnight hours. Clear skies and our low dropping to 60. No big changes coming up for Tuesday. 80 on the high, plenty of sunshine, and it may be a little bit windy in the afternoon hours. Then we have a cold front dropping in on Tuesday night. Pretty good chance of showers and thunderstorms. A few lingering showers and upper 70s Wednesday. I'm meteorologist Steve Hamilton.
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Taylor Swift's Back to December on WFAV 95.1. Rise and shine, peeps. It's your best, Jess. And after 10 a.m. on this Monday, the 17th of August, we're together once again and all yours until 2 p.m. We have a lot to get to, yeah. Besides a new week to get underway on the right foot, we have another beautiful day to be alive to enjoy and back in the swing of things after a fun-filled weekend. Plus, dare I say, seems we may actually get a little break from Mother Nature's wrath for a little bit, and you gotta love that. But just be ready for anything. And good news, hey, whatever she or the day throws at you out there, I'm going to be right here. Yeah, playing your favorites and having fun on WFAV, which before we get our affirmation for today, let's get it started with the Black Eyed Peas.

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1: Mumford & Sons with Hozier for Rubber Band Man on WFAV 95.1. And we're back for the start of another brand new week together, peeps. Yeah, you ready? It's Best Jazz. I hope you were able to reset, also rest a bit the last couple days and are feeling like you can take whatever the next five throw at us. Yeah, I'm so glad you're here to start this Monday the 17th of August with me. And hey, for a little positive push in the right direction, here are daily words of affirmation. They're, of course, inspired by our friends at Harbor House of Kankakee and Watsika. Now repeat after me. I am showing up as my bright, capable self today, ready to handle whatever comes my way with ease and a smile. That's right. Expect good energy, steady progress, and a few pleasant surprises, because it may be Monday, but have no fear. You've got the skills, the spirit, and the momentum to turn even small wins into big joys today. So keep that in mind, and while you go crush it, I'm going to be right here with your favorites from Bruno, Kelly, and more this hour. Plus, it's time for what's happening in our area. And our next check of the latest for today on WFAV 95.1.
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5: 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Never pass a stopped school bus when its red lights are flashing and stop arm is extended. 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

0: 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I'm Jake Lamore on WFAV.
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6: High pressure moving in from the northern plains, and we're looking pretty good today. We'll be hitting about 80 for the afternoon high, and it should be sunny for the overnight hours. Clear skies and our low dropping to 60. No big changes coming up for Tuesday. 80 on the high, plenty of sunshine, and it may be a little bit windy in the afternoon hours. Then we have a cold front dropping in on Tuesday night. Pretty good chance of showers and thunderstorms. Few lingering showers and upper 70s Wednesday. I'm meteorologist Steve Hamilton.
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WFAV 95.1, Kelly Clarkson's My Life Would Suck Without You. And hey, you hear that Kelly banned her kiddos from watching that 2003 musical she did with her fellow American Idol finalist from Justin and Kelly? Yeah, according to her, the movie was terrible. She did not know it was part of the prize at all, and Kelly only did it because she was contractually obligated after winning. So how sad is that? Joking that it was not an Oscar-worthy masterpiece or anything, but there was a silver lining as Kelly did admit that the only enjoyable part of the entire production experience was working on the music. So there you go. She wasn't holding back on that one, that's for sure. And I don't really remember enjoying that movie either. What about you? Let me know. It's Best Jazz. And up next on WFAV, Gracie Abrams with Hit the Wall.

I love Switchfoot. That's Dare You to Move on WFAV 95.1. And make some plans for the next Lunchtime Bites and Beats on Festival Street event coming up here on Wednesday the 19th from 11 a.m. to 1. Because this week, the Village Brunei, they have Drew's Dogs and Tacos El Guadalajara serving up deliciousness at the Grove. Plus, Eddie Anderson will be there for some live entertainment as well. Yeah, it's your best, Jess. I said Tacos El Guadalajara, right? I'm so impressed. Anyways, happening every week through September. And outdoors, we'll lunch this week if you can. But for more, visit our community calendar. And for now, you're on WFAV. We're getting back to the music with Olivia. It's Drop Dead.

0: Happy Monday, peeps. It's your girl, Best Jess, and we're starting the week strong here on WFAV 95.1. Yeah, we've crowned our newest workplace of the week, and it's our neighbors, Shabona Elementary School, all thanks to Marie Dearson, or Dearson. So let's hear it for her and her crew. Yeah. Now, they'll be getting some major love from us on air, online, our socials all week long. Also, tons of bragging rights around town, too. And we even sent them a stack of tasty deliciousness to enjoy thanks to our JJC and Lemonfield McDonald's. How great is that? Could your office use the free food and some spotlight as well? Well, head on over to our app or use our website right now to sign up to be a Workplace of the Week because we have a new one every single Monday. And good luck on that. Plus, another massive thanks to Marie for entering her team at Shabona right here off Convent and Bourbonnais. But hey, for now, almost 11 a.m., keep it here for Noah, Zara, and more. All coming our way on WFAV 95.1.
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4: My pressure moving in from the northern plains, and we're looking pretty good today. We'll be hitting about 80 for the afternoon high, and it should be sunny for the overnight hours. Clear skies and our low dropping to 60. No big changes coming up for Tuesday. 80 on the high, plenty of sunshine, and it may be a little bit windy in the afternoon hours. Then we have a cold front dropping in on Tuesday night. Pretty good chance of showers and thunderstorms. Few lingering showers and upper 70s Wednesday. I'm meteorologist Steve Hamilton.
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0: young.
1: Me too, Miley, me too. That's Used to Be Young on WFAV 95.1. And how's it going, peeps? After 11 a.m. on this Monday, and fingers crossed, the week is getting off to a good start for you so far. Yeah, it's best just keeping you company until 2 p.m. and providing the playlist for whatever is on your agenda. But it's another beautiful day to be alive, and the weather across the area is looking pretty solid, too, which is a nice change from last week's total chaos, but seems to be warm, clear, and all around just pretty pleasant, so enjoy yourself. And this 17th of August, the fullest, yeah, which gave us the movie Superbad, by the way, on this day in 2007, and that McLovin phenomenon that was everywhere. Can you believe it's almost been 20 years since that? Yeah, we haven't aged a day. Funny how that works. Anyway, stay tuned for when I'm back with my Extreme Pick of the Week on WFAV very shortly. But first, another favorite. It's Jason Derulo's Want to Want Me.

You see the parties and diamonds. Sometimes when I close my eyes, 6 months of torture you sold to some forbidden paradise. I loved you truly. You gotta laugh at this.

0: Benson Boone's on WFAV 95.1, Time of My Life. And hey, real quick, imagine for a sec, peeps, you're raised by your dad, thinking you're this hoity-toity, rich New Yorker, and you have zero contact with your mom's side of the family, but then your grandpa on your mom's side sadly passes away, leaving you an entire island in Canada, and then you go there in an effort to reconnect with your roots, where you fall in love with the small town, the people, and yes, yourself a little bit. But of course, there's all sorts of drama to deal with, even a who's your daddy question lingering in the air. And if you think that sounds super interesting, you should definitely watch the series Sterling Point on Amazon. Yeah, it's best, Jess. That's my WFAV streaming pick of the week, powered by Surf Internet. 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Meanwhile, though, what do you say we get our next check of the latest for today on WFAV 95.1?
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2: A health expert is offering advice on how to manage stress. Sandra Darling, a preventative medicine physician at the Cleveland Clinic, says chronic stress can impact memory, make it harder to concentrate, and contribute to brain fog and age of your brain.
3: Chronic stress is a real concern for brain health because, primarily because of cortisol, what we call the stress hormone. Cortisol, over time, is particularly damaging to the neurons, especially in areas of the brain related to memory and learning.
2: In order to manage it, she recommends regular exercise, healthy diet, and a consistent sleep schedule. She also says it's important to make time for activities you enjoy and practice meditation. That's the latest. I'm Jake Lamore on WFAV.
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7: My pressure moving in from the northern plains, and we're looking pretty good today. We'll be hitting about 80 for the afternoon high, and it should be sunny for the overnight hours. Clear skies and our low dropping to 60. No big changes coming up for Tuesday. 80 on the high, plenty of sunshine, and it may be a little bit windy in the afternoon hours. Then we have a cold front dropping in on Tuesday night. Pretty good chance of showers and thunderstorms. Few lingering showers and upper 70s Wednesday. I'm meteorologist Steve Hamilton.
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Ariana Grande's Hate That I Made You Love Me on WFAV 95.1 and changing the narrative from her figure and, well, squashing the rumors about beef at the same time. Ari surprised her fans at London O2 Arena last night by bringing out her wicked co-star, Cynthia Erivo, during her Eternal Sunshine tour stop. Yeah. Now, the iconic duo that performed together an emotional rendition of For Good and then so many more of their songs. I can only imagine how excited the crowd was to see her walk out on stage. They have not been seen together in such a long time, and the word on the street was that they had a really big falling out, but now there you go, yeah. It's Best Jazz, and hey, the Chainsmokers are taking us back the music on WFAV with Daya, and it's Don't Let Me Down.

WFAB 95.1, Harry Styles with American Girls. And heads up, peeps, this Friday, the Village of Manteno, they're going to host their next Rockin' on the Square event featuring live music from Rosie and the Rivets from 7 till 9:30. Yeah, it's best just for you to attend, but BYOB, and they'll even have food trucks set up on the 21st as well. Yeah, make a plan to go have some fun and grab some food end of this week at the Square on 2nd in downtown Manteno. But for more, visit our community calendar. And for now, on WFAB, Bad Dreams by Teddy Swims.

0: WFAV 95.1, now Peeps, it's Best Jess. And how would you like to be the lucky winner of our August Coors Light Weekend Paw Patrol Grand Prize Package, plus take home all the goodies for the month? Trick question. Of course you would. And friendly reminder to text the keyword to the contest line for your chance before we make our pick. Yeah, September 1st. It's August. Doesn't get much easier than that to remember. So simply send August to 815-928-9320 to get in the action. That's 815-928-WFAV. But in just over a couple weeks, we're going to give that bad boy away. So get on it. And good luck. The prize up for grabs this month includes the exclusive tee from Superior Embroidery and WFAV. Also, the gift card to Oliver's and the swag from Coors Light, which is a really nice backpack-style cooler. But while you text and enter for your chance to score that this month's Coors Light Weekend Party Patrol Grand Prize Package, it's almost new and Peeps with more fun, favorites, and even a special birthday boy for today on the way on WFAV 95.1.
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3: Next up, we have a cold front arriving on Tuesday night into Wednesday. That'll bring us a pretty good chance of rain, but in between now and then, we're looking good. We have high pressure over the area today. We're going up to about 80 on the high. Overnight will be clear and about 60, sunshine with a few clouds on Tuesday. We'll top out at about 80. Our cold front gets here on Tuesday night with a really good chance of showers and thunderstorms, maybe a shower or two early Wednesday. I'm meteorologist Steve Hamilton.
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Stay on WFAV 95.1 by The Killaroy and Justin Bieber. Which, happy 23rd birthday to Australian singer, rapper, and songwriter born on this day back in 2003, who was just a teenager when he first became a star thanks to his mentorship under Juice WRLD. Yeah, breaking records with his debut mixtape and becoming a household name with that chart-topping collab with Justin Bieber in 2021. It's your girl, Best Jess. Now, some fans think that the kid may be hanging out with his ex, Tate McRae, again after she was seen wearing, like, a shirt of his, and he posted a picture on Instagram of a girl wearing one of his other shirts. But you can see, like, a little bra, like a lace bra coming out of it. Anyways, she posted a picture in, like, the same bra. So what do you think of that one? Yeah, let me know. And happy birthday to Killaroy. And I'll be right back with a reunion that I am really excited about very shortly on WFAV. Well, first is Usher and Pitbull with DJ Got Us Fallin' in Love.

0: Sienna Spyro is on WFAV 95.1 and Great Expectation, which I really try not to have my, like, get my hopes up about too many things, peeps, but it's best just. And I'll admit I have some high expectations for the Romy and Michelle reunion. Yeah, the original dropped back in 1997, starring Lisa Kudrow and Mira Sorvino. I can never say her name. So anyways, get ready for some serious nostalgia when those hilarious besties get back together.
1: People keep asking what we've been up to. Should we tell them, Michelle?
2: Okay. Well, fashion is still our life.
1: And we still own our very own boutique in Beverly Hills.
2: Yeah, it's like, it's really chic.
1: And we're entering a whole new phase of our lives. We're thinking maybe it's finally time to find true love.
2: That's right, yeah. But will we find it? You just have to find out.
0: That's right. Hold on to your post-its, as reports say the production is already underway for the long-awaited sequel to Romy and Michelle's High School Reunion, which will go straight to Hulu next year to mark the original, like, the original's 30th anniversary. I can hardly wait. They say Romy and Michelle will be joined by original icons from the original cast, plus legendary costume designer Mona May is returning to bring us, like, even more unforgettable fashion moments. And word on the street is that, you know, they, even though the duo is entering a whole new chapter of life, they haven't learned that much in their 30 years, so we can expect maximum chaos. Yes, high fashion and incredible fun. I cannot wait. Gonna be epic. But I guess, well, we do have to wait. Khalid, One Republic, and more are on the way. Plus, it's time for us to settle in for another check of the latest for today on WFAV 95.1.
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5: Let's take a look now at what's going on overhead this week with our notable night sky news. Here's Madeline Shepley, astronomy professor and director of the Strickler Planetarium at Olivet.
6: Welcome to your notable night sky news, where we update you on things of note in space in the night sky. Tomorrow night, 45 minutes after sunset, you can catch the Moon and Venus near each other in the sky. Then, Wednesday night, you can catch a narrow-ringed Saturn and a parade of some of its moons if you have the right telescope. A smaller telescope will only yield Titan, but a more modest setup can also catch Rhea, Tethys, and Dione. And an advanced setup will additionally bag Iapetus and Enceladus. Then, Friday would be a good opportunity to catch the Ring Nebula in the constellation of Lyra if you have a telescope. If you find it, it'll look like a small smoke ring against a background of pinpoint stars. Finally, Sunday gives you a good opportunity to split Albireo, a color contrast binary star system, in the constellation of Cygnus. This will also require a telescope. From Olivet Nazarene University, this is Madeline Shepley.
5: That is the latest. Have a good rest of your day. Be safe, everybody. I'm Rob West on WFAV.
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9: Next up, we have a cold front arriving on Tuesday night into Wednesday. That'll bring us a pretty good chance of rain, but in between now and then, we're looking good. We have high pressure over the area today. We're going up to about 80 on the high. Overnight will be clear and about 60, sunshine with a few clouds on Tuesday. We'll top out at about 80. Our cold front gets here on Tuesday night with a really good chance of showers and thunderstorms, maybe a shower or two early Wednesday. I'm meteorologist Steve Hamilton.
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1: Nice to meet you on WFAV 95.1. That's Myles Smith. And he said of supporting Ed Sheeran on his Loop tour recently that watching him perform with total joy and presence in front of massive crowds, it completely changed Myles' own approach to live music. Yeah, I can only imagine Ed is a total icon. And as you know, he'll have a different lineup when that Loop tour rolls into Indy this October. Bringing Macklemore, also Lucas Graham for that stop. It's Best Just I Am Obsessed. And congrats again to that lucky winner of those tickets from last week. But he'll be back with What's Up for Grabs the next Winning Wednesday coming up on WFAV. Well, for now, Ed Sheeran, It's Perfect.

Harlem Republics, I Need Your Love on WFAV 95.1 and Put on the Counter, peeps. As the Village of Bernay will host another Fridays After 5 event this week. Yes, set for August 21st at the Grove. Don't miss out, it's Best Jess. They're going to have cold drinks, also several food trucks on site, and some live music from The Simple Remedy as well. How fun is that? Going on 5 to 9 p.m. and free to attend, but bring in long chairs or your blankets. 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For now, though, on WFAV, John Legend's taking us back to the music with All of Me.

0: Friendly reminder, we are coming up to another super exciting winning Wednesday on WFAV 95.1. Yeah, better set yourself a reminder and tune in here on the, 19th for the new and exciting prize up for grabs, because it's really great. Yeah, it's best just. Don't miss out. Make sure you're listening for that lucky keyword all day on the next hump day from 6 to 6 p.m. Scott Smith, Rebecca, and myself will give you a new one. Then you need to text them to our WFAV contest line to get yourself entered. And as you know, the more keywords you catch, the better your chances get. So try to get as many as you can. And then maybe you could be the lucky winner announced Thursday, who's going to win a free trip for four to go have some fun at Indiana Beach this season. That's right. I was just there with the fam a couple weeks ago. And let me tell you what, we had a blast riding the roller coasters together, also sipping that frozen margarita at the beach bar, putting my toes in the sand, and so much more. However, go see for yourself after you score that family four-pack of tickets to Indiana Beach from us this week on Winning Wednesday. And yeah, good luck on that. For now, though, almost 1 p.m. with Brittany, Bruno, and more of your favorites coming our way on WFAV 95.1.
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7: Next up, we have a cold front arriving on Tuesday night into Wednesday. That'll bring us a pretty good chance of rain, but in between now and then, we're looking good. We have high pressure over the area today. We're going up to about 80 on the high. Overnight will be clear and about 60, sunshine with a few clouds on Tuesday. We'll top out at about 80. Our cold front gets here on Tuesday night with a really good chance of showers and thunderstorms, maybe a shower or two early Wednesday. I'm meteorologist Steve Hamilton.
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0: David Guetta on WFAV 95.1. That's Forever Young, which is my motto right now and how I'm approaching this last week at 38. That is right. Yeah, it's your girl, Best Jess. My birthday is Sunday, so these next 7 days I plan on soaking up every last bit of magic I can before jumping headfirst into a brand new chapter of life. Plus, kind of making this whole week a mini celebration, and the first thing I'm gifting myself is the absolute best playlist to get us through the week, like the workday. Yeah, that's right. I'm so glad you're here to face this day with me on Monday, the 17th of August, and help me celebrate until my special day on the 23rd, which, after 1 p.m., what's the best advice you've got for stepping into a new year of life? Let me know. I'm all yours until 2, and Dua Lipa's up next on WFAV. Break my heart.
1: I've always been the one to say the first goodbye. Had to love and lose 100 million times. Had to

0: Teddy Swims, Mr. Know-It-All on WFAV 95.1. And real quick, peeps, we're taking a moment to remember actress Hayden Panettiere, who has tragically passed away at home yesterday at the age of 36. And getting her start at 11 years old, I'm sure many of you can relate to the fact that I feel like I kind of grew up with her. Yeah, from her breakout days as a child star in, like, Remember the Titans and Disney's Tiger Cruise to her iconic roles on Heroes, Nashville, and as that cheerleader on Bring It On. Yeah, All or Nothing. I saw them all, which, can we take a moment to appreciate the dancing in that franchise film from the early 2000s? They were crumping, and it was something to be seen anyways. Although recently she was very open about her struggles as an adult, Hayden spent almost her entire life sharing her talent with us and was a true force on and off the screen. So she will be deeply missed, and rest in peace, Hayden Panettiere. Gone too soon, and I am taking off soon, but hey, still here until the end of the hour on WFAV 95.1.
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3: Next up, we have a cold front arriving on Tuesday night into Wednesday. That'll bring us a pretty good chance of rain, but in between now and then, we're looking good. We have high pressure over the area today. We're going up to about 80 on the high. Overnight will be clear and about 60, sunshine with a few clouds on Tuesday. We'll top out at about 80. Our cold front gets here on Tuesday night with a really good chance of showers and thunderstorms, maybe a shower or two early Wednesday. I'm meteorologist Steve Hamilton.
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Olivia Rodrigo is on WFAV 95.1, Drop Dead and Heads Up Peeps. This coming Thursday, I'm going to be at Riverside Senior Live for the kickoff to the Walkden Alzheimer's again this year. Yeah, it's best just. Really excited to be back with my friends the afternoon of the 20th, and I'll have all sorts of tickets to give away too, plus more fun that we get to have together. That's right, but I'll have more details for you tomorrow too. Well, for now, I'll put it on the calendar. Yeah, we have plans this coming Thursday, and Rihanna's up next on WFAV.

Taylor Swift's I Knew It, I Knew You on WFAV 95.1, number 4 on the chart this week. But where will it be next after we get another update this Sunday? It's best just, there's a fresh count. There was a fresh countdown just yesterday with Dracula and with, I think that's, yeah, Tame Impala and Jenny at number 1, followed by Olivia Dean, So Easy at number 2, and Bruno's I Just Might was running out the top 3 for the entire week. Yeah, however, what do you think the top songs will be next week? Make your predictions before the next AT40 countdown airs this Sunday at 8 a.m., then again at 8 p.m. right here on WFAV. Well, for now, good luck, babe. It's Chapel Roan.

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3: Next up, we have a cold front arriving on Tuesday night into Wednesday. That'll bring us a pretty good chance of rain, but in between now and then, we're looking good. We have high pressure over the area today. We're going up to about 80 on the high. Overnight will be clear and about 60, sunshine with a few clouds on Tuesday. We'll top out at about 80. Our cold front gets here on Tuesday night with a really good chance of showers and thunderstorms, maybe a shower or two early Wednesday. I'm meteorologist Steve Hamilton.
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0: WFAB 95.1. That was Niall Horan with Tastes So Good. Hello, everyone. Happy Monday. It's me, Rebecca. You're here with me until 7 p.m. tonight, and your girl is stressed. I am a pet parent. I love my cat more than anything, and he's got a hematoma on his ear. We've been through this game before. Last time, you know, it cost a whole bunch of money for a whole bunch of surgeries. So your girl today is just trying to think as positive as possible and hope that I don't just watch all of my paychecks fly out of my bank account.
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10: Next up, we have a cold front arriving on Tuesday night into Wednesday. That'll bring us a pretty good chance of rain, but in between now and then, we're looking good. We have high pressure over the area today. We're going up to about 80 on the high. Overnight will be clear and about 60, sunshine with a few clouds on Tuesday. We'll top out at about 80. Our cold front gets here on Tuesday night with a really good chance of showers and thunderstorms, maybe a shower or two early Wednesday. I'm meteorologist Steve Hamilton.
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WFAV 95.1. That was Bruno Mars with Risk It All. It's me, Rebecca, and I'm taking this moment to give a shout out to my biggest fan. Her name is Shannon. She always texts me, you know, every weekend to catch up over what's happening on her week. And I just wanted to play this one for her because she says that she just loves it and thinks of me and, you know, Best Jess every time she hears it. So here's Party in the USA.

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0: 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Do you need something to help break up your work week? Well, on Wednesday, head over to Festival Street for Bites and Beats. You know, it's over there at the Grove. Happens from 11 a.m. to 1 p.m. You can grab some lunch, some fresh air, and listen to some live entertainment. This week, they've got Tacos El Guadalajara number 1, Andrew's Dogs, as well as Eddie Anderson will be providing the tunes. So if you're looking for something to do this Wednesday, head on over to Festival Street from 11 to 1.
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3: Next up, we have a cold front arriving on Tuesday night into Wednesday. That'll bring us a pretty good chance of rain, but in between now and then, we're looking good. We have high pressure over the area today. We're going up to about 80 on the high. Overnight will be clear and about 60, sunshine with a few clouds on Tuesday. We'll top out at about 80. Our cold front gets here on Tuesday night with a really good chance of showers and thunderstorms, maybe a shower or two early Wednesday. I'm meteorologist Steve Hamilton.
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WFAV 95.1. That was Train with Drive By. We've made it into the 3 o'clock hour. You're here with me, Rebecca, and I'm just throwing in a weird mix of music today. So I hope you enjoy this next one.

0: WFAB 95.1. It's me, Rebecca, and I've just got to take a moment to state it. Hayden Panettiere has died at 36 years old. I saw it last night pop up on Facebook at like 11:30 at night, and I went, there's no way this is real. And it's so sad. It is real. I am, you know, I'm a girl. I love some music. I love some dance. So where everybody's talking about like heroes and Remember the Titans, I'm a person who really likes the Bring It On movies. So I get judged a lot because, you know, Hayden got to do some crumping in her one, as well as Ice Princesses. So knowing that like Ice Princess, now Trachtenberg and Hayden are both gone just crushes my millennial soul.
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4: Next up, we have a cold front arriving on Tuesday night into Wednesday. That'll bring us a pretty good chance of rain, but in between now and then, we're looking good. We have high pressure over the area today. We're going up to about 80 on the high. Overnight will be clear and about 60, sunshine with a few clouds on Tuesday. We'll top out at about 80. Our cold front gets here on Tuesday night with a really good chance of showers and thunderstorms, maybe a shower or two early Wednesday. I'm meteorologist Steve Hamilton.
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WFAV 95.1. That was Tame Impala with Jenny from Blackpink with Dracula Remix. You know, being dark and gloomy and talking about, you know, the fall and Dracula. But we're going to do a 180 because I threw this one in because we finally saw the sun today, guys. It's like the first time in months we haven't had any storm warnings or anything like that. So you better be out there soaking up the sun.

WFAV 95.1. It's me, Rebecca. It's Monday, which means I'm here to give a shout out to this week's workplace of the week. And it happens to be Shabona Elementary School, which just so happens to be located right across the street from us here at the station on Convent. They were nominated by Marie, and her co-workers are enjoying some delicious food courtesy of the JJC and Lindman Family McDonald's. If you want to be our workplace of the week, make sure you head on over to our website and nominate yourself or someone else today.

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5: Next up, we have a cold front arriving on Tuesday night into Wednesday. That'll bring us a pretty good chance of rain, but in between now and then, we're looking good. We have high pressure over the area today. We're going up to about 80 on the high. Overnight will be clear and about 60, sunshine with a few clouds on Tuesday. We'll top out at about 80. Our cold front gets here on Tuesday night with a really good chance of showers and thunderstorms, maybe a shower or two early Wednesday. I'm meteorologist Steve Hamilton.
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WFAV 95.1. That was Sunroof. If you couldn't tell, I've got a little bit of a theme going on today because we can finally see the sun after days of rain, everyone.

0: WFAV 95.1. That was Harry Styles with American Girls. It's me, Rebecca, and I just want to tell you guys, I went out to the Bourbonnais Food Truck Festival on Saturday. First, I watched the Bears in their preseason, you know, game, which was chef's kiss. Love a good win. It's a good sign. Looking forward to the season. But then I went out to the Food Truck Festival, and I have got to say, I am so proud of our community. I watched everybody walking around. You know, everybody was enjoying themselves. I mean, don't get me wrong. There was a couple puddles out there if you were out in the grassy section. But everybody was having a great time. You know, I didn't witness a single, like, altercation. Everybody was just fun and happy and excited. And, you know, there's kids running around with ice cream. And, it just gave that, like, small town American dream. So kudos to the Village of Bourbonnais, because it was a 10 out of 10 for me.
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5: Next up, we have a cold front arriving on Tuesday night into Wednesday. That'll bring us a pretty good chance of rain, but in between now and then, we're looking good. We have high pressure over the area today. We're going up to about 80 on the high. Overnight will be clear and about 60, sunshine with a few clouds on Tuesday. We'll top out at about 80. Our cold front gets here on Tuesday night with a really good chance of showers and thunderstorms, maybe a shower or two early Wednesday. I'm meteorologist Steve Hamilton.
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WFAB 95.1. Hey, don't forget, on the weekends, you know, every Friday and Saturday, we do something called the Coors Light Weekend Party Patrol. 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We play a lot of, you know, up and bumping music, like this one.

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It's me, Rebecca. I've got Panic at the Disco up next, as well as some insight into what you could be doing this Thursday while hanging out with us.

0: WFAV 95.1. Looks like we are going to be out with the Riverside Senior Life Communities in Kankakee from noon to 1 on Thursday. That's going to be at the Riverside Senior Life Communities. They are fundraising kickoff for the 2026 Walk to End Alzheimer's. It's a really long sentence for me, guys. They're going to be out there over on Butterfield Trail. They're going to have games, raffles, Nothing Bunk Cakes is doing a fundraiser. They're going to have free lunch, entertainment. So it's a great afternoon for a great cause. And, you know, you can say hi to us. Once again, that's going to be on Thursday from noon to 1 at the Riverside Senior Life Communities.
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9: Next up, we have a cold front arriving on Tuesday night into Wednesday. That'll bring us a pretty good chance of rain, but in between now and then, we're looking good. We have high pressure over the area today. We're going up to about 80 on the high. Overnight will be clear and about 60, sunshine with a few clouds on Tuesday. We'll top out at about 80. Our cold front gets here on Tuesday night with a really good chance of showers and thunderstorms, maybe a shower or two early Wednesday. I'm meteorologist Steve Hamilton.
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WFAV 95.1. That was Somber bringing us into this 5 o'clock hour on this beautiful Monday. I've got Destiny's Child up next, as well as Kobe Calais. When was the last time you heard either of those artists?

0: 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Let's do something. 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

0: WFAB 95.1. It's me, Rebecca. And normally on Mondays at this point in my show, I usually tell you about, you know, what sport I watched yesterday because, you know, I go over to my parents' house. Me and my dad watch sports. Sometimes we watch the Cubs. Sometimes we watch the Sox. Sometimes we watch NASCAR. All were pretty unexciting yesterday is the word I'm going to use. So what we ended up doing is we ended up watching the Pebble Beach Concourse d'Elegance yesterday. We live streamed it, you know, from, you know, the big car show out in Pebble Beach. Why did we do that? Why? Because we had to support the family. I had my aunt out there with two of my cousins and their wife. So it was nice to be able to watch it and see and recognize people that were up there driving those cool old cars. So shout out to my family for, you know, rocking Pebble Beach. They ended up second in their class, which was really cool. And I'm not really a car girl, so I've seen things now this weekend that I have never seen. So if you want to see some strange looking old cars, look up any of the photos or the videos from Pebble Beach yesterday.
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5: Next up, we have a cold front coming in late tomorrow afternoon and tomorrow evening, so some rain is on the way. For now, we'll stay clear. Overnight, our low in the upper 50s. Mix of sun and clouds on Tuesday ahead of that cold front. Upper 70s for the afternoon high. Showers and thunderstorms will be rolling in on Tuesday night. Looks like a pretty good chance of rain for us. We'll be in the mid-60s. Might get a leftover shower on Wednesday. Mix of sun and clouds and upper 70s. I'm meteorologist Steve Hamilton.
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WFAV 95.1. That was Shakira. You are here with me, Rebecca, and as you know, I like to do it a little doom scrolling, and I was just scrolling through the Facebook, and I saw that the Kankakee Public Library will host another Smooth Fusion open mic. It's going to happen this Friday from 6 to 8 p.m. This is described as a place to be fed lyrically. And literally, they're going to do rap and song, spoken word, comedy, motivational speaking, and storytelling. So if that's something that you're like, wow, that sounds really cool and very different for the area, that's going to be Friday from 6 to 8 at the Kankakee Public Library.

She'll be all right. No riding shining on at night. She will save herself this time. And in fact, tonight, she did confirm. The cold never lasts, my darling. It just teaches the heart how to

WFAV 95.1. That was Fun with We Are Young. Up next, I got Ariana Grande as well as information for Rockin' the Square in Manteno.

0: WFAB 95.1. Did you know that the Village of Mantino's next Rock in the Square event will take place on Friday? It's going to be at the Square on 2nd in downtown Mantino with food trucks, live music. Live music will be from Rosie and the Rivets. They're going to be on at 7 p.m. until 9:30 p.m. This is a bring-your-own-beverage event, and, you know, it's free to attend. So if you're looking for some fun, you could put Mantino on your list for Friday night.
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3: 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Allow me to show you how to craft a plan for the success of your business. Call me, Mike Rubel, at 815-933-9287.
4: Next up, we have a cold front coming in late tomorrow afternoon and tomorrow evening, so some rain is on the way. For now, we'll stay clear. Overnight, our low in the upper 50s. Mix of sun and clouds on Tuesday ahead of that cold front. Upper 70s for the afternoon high. Showers and thunderstorms will be rolling in on Tuesday night. Looks like a pretty good chance of rain for us. We'll be in the mid-60s. Might get a leftover shower on Wednesday. Mix of sun and clouds and upper 70s. I'm meteorologist Steve Hamilton.
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WFAB 95.1. We've made it into that 6 o'clock hour with each other. It's me, Rebecca. I've got Pink and Taylor Swift up next, so don't go anywhere.

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0: WFAV 95.1. That was Taylor Swift with I Knew It, I Knew You. You know, out of Toy Story 5, where they talk about finding, you know, your old toys again and rekindling your love for that stuff. Yeah. That being said, today is National Thrift Shop Day. So if you're looking for something that, you know, is a little old and you want to give it some love again, just like Jesse, you know, you can head on over to your local thrift shop. Because, you know, who would have thought that there's a national day for thrift shopping, but it is today.
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5: Next up, we have a cold front coming in late tomorrow afternoon and tomorrow evening, so some rain is on the way. For now, we'll stay clear. Overnight, our low in the upper 50s. Mix of sun and clouds on Tuesday ahead of that cold front. Upper 70s for the afternoon high. Showers and thunderstorms will be rolling in on Tuesday night. Looks like a pretty good chance of rain for us. We'll be in the mid-60s. Might get a leftover shower on Wednesday. Mix of sun and clouds and upper 70s. I'm meteorologist Steve Hamilton.
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WFAV 95.1. That was Katy Perry with Watch It Burn. And, you know, when I think of the word burn, I think of sun, and I think of all things hot, because I'm like Olaf. But did you know that the South Sunset Stroll will take place in downtown Kankakee this Friday from 6 until 10 p.m.? It's going to be over there on South Schuyler Avenue. There will be vendors selling food and adult beverages. There'll be a set by DJ Monday, and a live performance by Wonderlove, the Stevie Wonder Experience at 7 p.m. Attendees can also enjoy fire twirling and a mobile cigar lounge. This is all a family-friendly event and completely free to attend. Once again, that's going to be the South Sunset Stroll this Friday.

WFAB 95.1. That was Niall Horan. It's me, Rebecca. I've got another thing to tell you about that you could potentially be doing on Friday. The Village of Bourbonnais will host another Friday After 5 event. It's going to be over there at the Grove. They will have cold drinks and several food trucks beginning at 5 p.m. with live music from The Simple Remedy from 6 until 9. Bring your lawn chairs and all are welcome. And as always, admission is free. Free.

0: WFAV 95.1. It's me, Rebecca, but look at the time. It's about time for me to head on out of here for the night. I'm going to get everything all together. Thank you for hanging out with me on this beautiful Monday. But don't go anywhere. I got Grego up next. He's going to be playing your favorites for you all the way till midnight. So I hope you all have a lovely night, and I will have you hear me again tomorrow at 2. Okay, bye.
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8: Next up, we have a cold front coming in late tomorrow afternoon and tomorrow evening, so some rain is on the way. For now, we'll stay clear. Overnight, our low in the upper 50s. Mix of sun and clouds on Tuesday ahead of that cold front. Upper 70s for the afternoon high. Showers and thunderstorms will be rolling in on Tuesday night. Looks like a pretty good chance of rain for us. We'll be in the mid-60s. Might get a leftover shower on Wednesday. Mix of sun and clouds and upper 70s. I'm meteorologist Steve Hamilton.
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